0: Assalamu alaikum, 1 PM. This is Bangladesh Bather, the news read by Farzana Karim. The sitting of the second session of the 13th Parliament Budget Session 2026 has resumed today at the Jatiyo Shangshad Bhavan with Deputy Speaker Barrister Kaisar Kamal in the chair. Earlier, the Jatiyo Shangshad yesterday passed the Finance Bill 2026 with a good number of significant changes, including raising the income tax-free ceiling for individual taxpayers and withdrawing the proposed provision on the disclosure of investments. A eminent cultural personality, pioneer of puppet arts and Ekushe Padak winning artist, Mustafa Manwar will be laid for eternal rest at Bonani Graveyard today. His body was taken to the central Shahid Minar premise in the morning. Thousands of people gathered in the city's central Shahid Minar to pay their tributes to Mustafa Manwar. His first Namaz-e-Janaza was held this morning at the Bangladesh Television premises in the capital. Earlier, President Mohammad Shahabuddin and Prime Minister Tariq Rahman have expressed deep shock and sorrow at the death of Mustafa Manwar. The International Crimes Tribunal, ICT2, is set to pronounce its judgment today in Crimes Against Humanity case against former Information Minister Hasanul Haq Inu over the killings of 6 people in Kushtia during the 2024 July mass uprising. The tribunal set June 30th to pronounce the verdict in the case. The ICT2 on November 2nd indicted Hasanul Haq Inu in the case lodged over the killings of 6 people in Kushtia during the July-August mass uprising. The tribunal framed 8 specific charges against the accused. Bangladesh Bank has made the use of Bangla QR code mandatory from tomorrow as part of its efforts to reduce cash-based transactions and accelerate the country's transition towards a cashless economy. Deputy Governor of Bangladesh Bank, Dr. Habibur Rahman, has announced the decision earlier while addressing the inaugural ceremony of the Bangla QR transaction campaign as the special guest at the Central Bank headquarters in the capital. He said the Bangla QR initiative was introduced to promote digital payments and reduce dependence on cash. Through the system, customer will be able to pay the exact amount without the inconvenience of carrying change or making excess payments. The platform will also make transactions easier, safer, and more secure. The government has made a challan mandatory for depositing all public revenues and other government receipts from tomorrow. It aims to bring every receipt into the Treasury single account in real time and manual challans and strengthen public cash management. Iranian Foreign Ministry spokesman Ismail Baghaei has said there are no planned meetings with the U.S. officials in Doha this week. However, he said the Iranian delegation is only visiting Qatar to advance efforts to secure the release of frozen assets, no relations with the meeting. Earlier, U.S. President Donald Trump yesterday said U.S. and Iranian officials were due to meet in Qatar's capital today. Meanwhile, the White House Press Secretary Karoline Leavitt said Donald Trump is sending his son-in-law Jared Kushner and his envoy Steve Witkoff to lead the negotiating team in Qatar. The citizens of Venezuela have accused government of negligence and apathy over 2 earthquakes in Venezuela last week. The country was hit by twin earthquakes that killed at least 1,700 people. Venezuelan citizens say rescue operation started very late and termed it as slow. World Cup football and Norway will take on Cote d'Ivoire at Dallas Stadium in Dallas at 11 p.m. while France will face Sweden at 3 a.m. tonight. Besides, Mexico will encounter Ecuador at 7 a.m. tomorrow morning. Meanwhile, Brazil, Paraguay and Morocco have moved into the round of 16 in the FIFA World Cup football. Finally, weather and forecast valley till 6 this evening says chances of rain or thunder showers with temporary south-southeasterly gusty or scaly wind at a speed of 45 to 60 kilometers per hour over the regions of Mamasingh, Khulna, Borishal, Potuakhali, Noakhali, Kumilla, Chattogram, Cox's Bazar and Sylhet. River ports in these areas are to hoist cautionary signal number 1. And that's the end of the news. Our next bulletin will be at 2 this afternoon in Bangla.
1: আসসালামু আলাইকুম সুপ্রিয় শ্রোতা, আপনার হাতের ঘড়ির সময় কিংবা আপনার হাতে থাকা আপনার প্রিয় মোবাইল সেটের সময় মিলিয়ে নিতে পারেন। আমাদের স্টুডিওর ঘড়িতে এই মুহূর্তে সময় বেলা 1:05 হয়ে 30 সেকেন্ড। বাণিজ্য কার্যক্রম বাংলাদেশ বেতার খুলনা।